0: Live from the MyCampbellRiverNow.com newsroom, this is River News.
1: I'm Wiley Henderson. Campbell River residents will have a chance to weigh in on the city's proposed new official community plan later this month. A public hearing is scheduled for 6 p.m. on Monday, July 20th in council chambers at City Hall. The proposed bylaw would replace the city's current official community plan with a new long-term vision to guide land use, growth, and development over the next 20 years. Residents who want to speak at the hearing can register through the city's Legislative Services Department. Written submissions for inclusion in the council agenda package must be received by 2 p.m. Wednesday. BC Nurses Union members picketed at the Nanaimo Regional General Hospital on Monday as talks are set to begin with a special mediator to help resolve a labor dispute. The union began job action on July 2nd and said its workers will no longer perform non-nursing duties, such as cleaning and answering phones, and would refuse non-essential overtime. Union President Adrian Geer called on the province to listen to nurses, respect them, and invest in strategies to retain and recruit more people.
2: The issues that are faced by nurses here are faced by all nurses. Whether you're a nurse from Comox, Port Alberni, Port Hardy, Victoria, my neck of the woods, which is right with ABC, the struggles are real, and they're the same wherever we go in this province.
1: Geer was in Vancouver Monday afternoon to meet with the bargaining team and the mediator. More pickets are planned Tuesday starting at 5:30 a.m. at Victoria's Royal Jubilee Hospital. BC has approved a height increase for the tailings dam at the Mount Polly mine, which was the site of a massive breach nearly 12 years ago. Our provincial reporter Emily Joveski has more.
3: BC's Environment and Mining Ministers greenlit the plan to increase the dam height. It would support ore processing for the mine's Springer Pit expansion, intended to extend the mine's life to 2033. The ministers say the approval came after a comprehensive environmental review. Some nearby First Nations oppose the project, saying they're still living with the impacts of the 2014 dam breach. The breach sent millions of cubic meters of water and waste materials into surrounding waterways in what's considered one of Canada's worst mining disasters. Emily Joveski, Vista News, Victoria.
1: Air Canada and its 11,000 technical operations, airports and cargo, logistics and supply employees have reached a new tentative collective agreement. The employees are members of the International Association of Machinists and Aerospace Workers. The airline says ratification votes are expected over the coming days. There aren't any specifics on what the deal includes, only that it's a four-year agreement that would retroactively take effect from this past April through to the end of March 2030.
0: 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Get daily and weekly news alerts directly to your inbox by signing up at MyCampbellRiverNow.com.
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1: In sports, it's a night off for the FIFA World Cup, with the semifinals getting started this week. Tuesday's match features France versus Spain, then on Wednesday it's England versus Argentina. The winners of the two semifinal matches will face each other on Sunday for the World Cup. And it's MLB All-Star Week at Citizens Bank Park in Philadelphia. Today's festivities feature the Home Run Derby, while the 96th Midsummer Classic goes tomorrow.
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5: Today it is mostly sun and clouds. The high for us, 23, is what we're sitting at. It's going to cool off to 12 degrees overnight tonight. Tomorrow, mostly sunshine, 26, feels like 30 with the Humidex. Wednesday, sun, cloud, and a 30% chance of showers, but still hot, even warmer actually, a high of 27. Right now it is 23 degrees.
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What an awesome song that is. Dead or Alive, it is such an earworm. You Spin Me Round Like a Record on 99.7 The River and The River at Work Show. Ugh, I did it for the first time. River Afternoon Drive. Hey, it's five after 5 o'clock. You are allowed to be on a patio taking a drink right now. I said off the top of the show, every time I say either River at Work Show or Good Morning, you take a drink. That was the first one. We'll make a tally for the week. Put it on autopilot for 1 second, and that's what happens. Anyways, thanks for being with us. Good afternoon. My name is Justice, in for AJ. Hope you're enjoying your Monday. Hope your weekend was great and that you felt nice and refreshed attacking the day today. Rhea May, she was here a couple months ago. This is Ooh Love on the River.

0: That's Martin Solveig, and Dragonette Hello is here on 99.7 The River. Are you in the River Birthday Club? Because we want to shout out people on their birthdays. It's their special day, after all. The River Birthday Club is powered by our friends at Whistlin' Waffle. And if you're in the birthday club, you get a birthday shout out at 8:10 on the Morning Catch with Ricky Tyler. And you're entered to win a tasty birthday gift from our friends at Whistlin' Waffle, which we give away on Fridays. Now, I used to be a pretty big cable TV watcher. I used to really enjoy game shows on TV. And like, how many iconic game show voices are there? Like, not a ton. I always think of the Come On Down, You're the Next Contestant on The Price is Right. That guy's always pretty good. But then a second is celebrating a birthday today, turning 98, Johnny Gilbert. You may not know the name, you sure as heck know the voice.
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0: My God, what a voice. This is Jeopardy! It used to be my favorite show to watch. When I was going to university, this tells you about how much of a cool frat bro I was at university. Me and the 11 other guys that I lived in a house with. Disgusting, I know. We sat down every single night at 7:30 p.m. and watched Jeopardy. We would get one or two answers right a night, and we would go ballistic. So happy birthday to the voice behind Jeopardy, Johnny Gilbert, still working at 98. Get in the River Birthday Club, dude.
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0: That's Alex Samson's Misery. It's on 99.7 The River here in Campbell River. Good afternoon. This is the River Afternoon Drive. My name is Justice. Did you know somehow, someway, we are already more than halfway through 2026? Where has the time gone? Rite of passage is turning middle-aged, because I'm not ready to call myself old yet, turning middle-aged and starting to talk about how time flies. Rite of passage. But anyways, I thought, because things have flown by so quickly, what if we did a 2026 halftime show? Now, the World Cup is going to have a halftime show. The Biebs, Madonna, BTS are headlining. I can't afford them. But what I can afford is this Blink-182 Bardcore cover band to take us through 2026 so far. Back in the winter, Olympic medalist uses live interview to confess he cheated. After winning a bronze medal, Norwegian biathlete Sturla Holm Lagreed used his live TV interview to admit he had cheated on his girlfriend. He said losing her mattered more than the medal, and said why he did it? Social suicide to prove how much she means to him. They did not get back together. Just last month, the New York Knicks won the NBA championship, and it's reportedly cost a banking CEO her job. A viral celebration video showed Angie Baez, a JP Morgan Bank executive, stealing a New York Knicks painted trash can after dumping the garbage on the street. It resulted in her being fired. And finally, in 2026 so far, science news. Scientists have discovered the oldest butthole on Earth. Yummy. Scientists studying a nearly 300 million year old reptile fossil discovered that the animal left behind an extremely detailed impression of its body, including scales, feet, tail, and booty cheeks. Technically, it's the cloaca, which is an all-purpose opening reptiles use for going to the bathroom, mating, and laying eggs. Researchers say the animal may have squatted in soft mud and preserved its backside for 300 years. Or 300 million years. Almost as long as those pictures on the internet last. That is 2026 so far.
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1: Great Big C, that is When I'm Up. It's here on 99.7 The River here in Campbell River. Hope you're enjoying your day. That is it for me. Have a fantastic rest of your Monday afternoon. I'll be back to chat with you again tomorrow starting at 2 o'clock. AJ in the morning once again. Ricky's off all week. Some much-deserved sleep-ins for Ricky. We'll chat again tomorrow afternoon. And until then, as always, have a good one and be safe. See ya.
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Yeah. When I walk on by, girls be looking like Debbie Fly. I pick to the beat, walking down the street in my new The Freak, yeah. This is how I roll, animal print pants out control. It's Red Bull with the big ass bro, and like Bruce Lee, I got the clout, yeah.

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1: I'm Wiley Henderson. Campbell River residents will have a chance to weigh in on the city's proposed new official community plan later this month. A public hearing is scheduled for 6 p.m. on Monday, July 20th in council chambers at City Hall. The proposed bylaw would replace the city's current official community plan with a new long-term vision to guide land use, growth, and development over the next 20 years. Those who wish to speak at the hearing can register through the city's Legislative Services Department. Written submissions for inclusion in the council agenda package must be received by 2 p.m. Wednesday. BC Nurses Union members picketed at Nanaimo Regional General Hospital Monday ahead of talks beginning with a special mediator to resolve a labor dispute. The union began job action on July 2nd and said its workers will no longer perform non-nursing duties, such as cleaning and answering phones, and would refuse non-essential overtime. Union President Adrienne Geer called on the province to listen to nurses, respect them, and invest in strategies to retain and recruit more people.
2: The issues that are faced by nurses here are faced by all nurses. Whether you're a nurse from Comox, Port Alberni, Port Hardy, Victoria, my neck of the woods, which is Brentwood Bay, BC, the struggles are real, and they're the same wherever we go in this province.
1: The union says plans for further picketing will pause by the end of today as mediated bargaining between the Nurses Bargaining Association and the Health Employers Association of BC got underway Monday afternoon. BC has approved a height increase for the tailings dam at the Mount Polly mine, which was the site of a massive breach nearly 12 years ago. Our provincial reporter Emily Joveski has more.
3: BC's Environment and Mining Ministers greenlit the plan to increase the dam height. It would support ore processing for the mine's Springer Pit expansion, intended to extend the mine's life to 2033. The ministers say the approval came after a comprehensive environmental review. Some nearby First Nations oppose the project, saying they're still living with the impacts of the 2014 dam breach. The breach sent millions of cubic meters of water and waste materials into surrounding waterways in what's considered one of Canada's worst mining disasters. Emily Joveski, Vista News, Victoria.
1: Air Canada and its 11,000 technical operations, airports and cargo, logistics and supply employees have reached a new tentative collective agreement. The employees are members of the International Association of Machinists and Aerospace Workers. The airline says ratification votes are expected over the coming days. There aren't any specifics on what the deal includes, only that it's a four-year agreement that would retroactively take effect from this past April through to the end of March 2030.
0: Be the first to know. 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
4: In the MLB, it's All-Star Week. The official All-Star game kicks off at 5 this afternoon. Three Blue Jays players playing in the game, with Dylan Cease being the American League starting pitcher, Ernie Clement batting for the American League, along with Lewis Varland. Vladimir Guerrero Jr. was selected for the All-Star roster, but declined to play. In the World Cup, huge semifinals match today with France and Spain. That kicks off at noon today. And England is set to face off against Argentina tomorrow at noon. The winners of these next two matches will go on to face in the finals this Sunday, while the losers will face off in the third place rounds on Saturday.
0: River weather.
4: In for an absolutely beautiful couple of days here in Campbell River, because later this afternoon it's going to reach a high of 25. It'll be mainly sunny, feeling like 29, so get ready for it to be very hot. Moving into later this evening, low of 13 and partly cloudy. Tomorrow, your Wednesday, again, high of 25 and mainly sunny. Right now, not too bad this morning in Campbell River, a high of 15 and partly cloudy outside of the River Studios on 12th Avenue. Next low tide is going to be at 12:44 this afternoon. Next high tide, 7:05 this evening.
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Len, kicking off your Tuesday morning right here on 99.7 The River. Good morning, Campbell River. 6:13 in Campbell River right now. I'm AJ filling in for Ricky Tyler for the morning catch. And I'll tell you what, it's so nice to come to work this early in the morning and have the sun actually be out. Like, very different compared to the winter where it's just pitch black out until like 8:30. It's nice. It's very refreshing. Got a bunch of cool stuff to talk to you about today, including what's coming to Campbell River this week. Of course, we're going to be chatting with Lucas Schuler from Highway 19 Concert. It's going to be a lot of fun. We're also going to be talking about the funniest listing photo bombs. There was a post over in the Rant and Raves page the other day that had me cackling all afternoon. If you've seen this, it's going to be an absolute blast. And why you've always got to be careful around the wildlife. I know we deal with our fair share here in Campbell River, but this is just another important reminder about that, okay? We'll talk about that more coming up later this morning. Going to continue your Tuesday morning off with an artist who is going to be making their way to Vancouver in December. Two shows at the beginning of the month. Completely sold out, by the way. Congratulations to her. Killing it in the music scene. Olivia Rodrigo, Drop Dead on the River. I know.

0: Nice little throwback for you on your Tuesday morning. Rihanna with Pond Replay on 99.7 The River. Did you hear about this? Coming off her first live performance in years. Came out and performed a Jay-Z show in New York the other day. It's pretty cool.
1: We ready.
0: It's so funny because after she did that performance, came out and said how much she misses performing. Last performance that she did for a huge crowd like that was back in 2023 during the Super Bowl. And Ree, I love you, but you know what you can do if you miss performing so much? You can put out new music. Yeah, it's that simple. 10 years since her last album, and all we've gotten is singles for movies. It's funny because in that video, Jay-Z keeps saying, yeah, we ready. We ready? Yeah, we're ready for new music from you, Rihanna. Where is it at?
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0: Well, this is one of those bands that I would kill to see live. I don't know if it's the same way for you, but this is a band that I've grown up listening to my entire life. Currently on tour right now, too. Got a bunch of shows all over Canada. Going to be performing in St. John at the end of the month. And then August 20th, they'll be in Toronto. September, they'll be at Barnside Harvest Festival. October 24th, History Ottawa. But no shows in Vancouver yet, which is a bit of a bummer. You can request a show to see them live on their website, which I think is pretty cool. And from what I've heard, they do follow up on that pretty well, too. It's Mariana's Trench with Lightning and Thunder on 99.7 The River. It was

0: 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Just keeping a close eye on the traffic situation, just trying to see what's going on right now. Nothing too crazy at the moment. Of course, no road closures that I'm aware of right now. However, if you are on your way to work right now, please feel free to give me a heads up. Let me know what's going on, if there's any road closures due to construction, or if you come across any collisions on your commute this morning, you can let me know by giving me a call or text, 287-4444, powered by Fido.
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0: the weekend on 99.7 The River with Earned It. Currently on tour right now, all summer long in Europe. It's pretty cool stuff for his After Hours Until Dawn tour. It's a bit of a bummer. He's not going to be in Canada anytime soon, which kind of sucks because I would love to see him live or just any big show, honestly. And if you're in that same position right now, I've got some good news for you because CR Live Streets is making a comeback tomorrow night. It's going to be a really fun show. They're going to have their local lineup featuring Time Well Wasted and Quadra Sound. It's really cool too for CR Live Streets because they've got live music, of course, but they've got local food, family activities, and they're also going to be bringing the first night market featuring local vendors. It's going to be a lot of fun. And we're very familiar with Time Well Wasted, right? They've done a bunch of shows here in Campbell River, but Quadra Sound, bit of a newer band. And if you want to come in prepared for tomorrow night's show, highly recommend checking them out because they're on Made and Played in Canada. 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
1: Just a quick reminder for you, if you're just getting in your car right now, getting ready for your morning commute, please give me a heads up on any traffic issues that you come across, whether that's road closures due to construction or any collisions that you come across this morning, because not only does it help me do my job, also helps out your community of Campbell River as well, because I can tell people what roads to avoid, which roads are closed, and that way everybody can get to work safely on their Tuesday morning. 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
1: I'm Wiley Henderson. Campbell River residents will have a chance to weigh in on the city's proposed new official community plan later this month. A public hearing is scheduled for 6 p.m. on Monday, July 20th in council chambers at City Hall. The proposed bylaw would replace the city's current official community plan with a new long-term vision to guide land use, growth, and development over the next 20 years. Those who wish to speak at the hearing can register through the city's Legislative Services Department. Written submissions for inclusion in the council agenda package must be received by 2 p.m. Wednesday. BC Nurses Union members picketed at Nanaimo Regional General Hospital Monday ahead of talks beginning with a special mediator to resolve a labor dispute. The union began job action on July 2nd and said its workers will no longer perform non-nursing duties, such as cleaning and answering phones, and would refuse non-essential overtime. Union President Adrienne Geer called on the province to listen to nurses, respect them, and invest in strategies to retain and recruit more people.
2: The issues that are faced by nurses here are faced by all nurses. Whether you're a nurse from Comox, Port Alberni, Port Hardy, Victoria, my neck of the woods, which is Brentwood Bay, BC, the struggles are real, and they're the same wherever we go in this province.
1: The union says plans for further picketing will pause by the end of today as mediated bargaining between the Nurses Bargaining Association and the Health Employers Association of BC got underway Monday afternoon. BC has approved a height increase for the tailings dam at the Mount Polley mine, which was the site of a massive breach nearly 12 years ago. Our provincial reporter Emily Joveski has more.
3: BC's Environment and Mining Ministers greenlit the plan to increase the dam height. It would support ore processing for the mine's Springer Pit expansion, intended to extend the mine's life to 2033. The ministers say the approval came after a comprehensive environmental review. Some nearby First Nations oppose the project, saying they're still living with the impacts of the 2014 dam breach. The breach sent millions of cubic meters of water and waste materials into surrounding waterways in what's considered one of Canada's worst mining disasters. Emily Joveski, Vista News, Victoria.
1: Air Canada and its 11,000 technical operations, airports and cargo, logistics and supply employees have reached a new tentative collective agreement. The employees are members of the International Association of Machinists and Aerospace Workers. The airline says ratification votes are expected over the coming days. There aren't any specifics on what the deal includes, only that it's a four-year agreement that would retroactively take effect from this past April through to the end of March 2030.
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4: In the MLB, it's All-Star Week. The official All-Star game kicks off at 5 this afternoon. Three Blue Jays players playing in the game, with Dylan Cease being the American League starting pitcher, Ernie Clement batting for the American League, along with Lewis Varland. Vladimir Guerrero Jr. was selected for the All-Star roster, but declined to play. In the World Cup, huge semifinals match today with France and Spain. That kicks off at noon today. And England is set to face off against Argentina tomorrow at noon. The winners of these next two matches will go on to face in the finals this Sunday, while the losers will face off in the third place rounds on Saturday.
0: River weather.
4: Well, we're in for a really beautiful day. It is going to be hot, though. It's supposed to reach a high of 25 and mainly sunny later this afternoon. Moving into this evening, going to reach a low of 13 and it'll be partly cloudy. Wednesday, it's going to be hot once again. High of 25, mainly sunny, feeling like 29. Right now, high of 15 and partly cloudy outside of the River Studios on 12th Avenue. Next low tide is going to be at 12:44 this afternoon. Next high tide, 7:05 this evening.
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4: I know we deal with our fair share of wildlife here in Campbell River, but there's this video that's going viral on the internet right now for all the wrong reasons, showing you how not to deal with wildlife. We'll talk about this a little bit more coming up right after Kylie Minogue. 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

0: It's Alicia Moffett on 99.7 The River. Good morning, 710 in Campbell River right now. I'm AJ, filling in for Ricky. And if you're road tripping with your parents or grandparents this summer, please do them a favor. Remind them that bison aren't tourist attractions.
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0: Yeah, so there's this video that's going viral from Yellowstone National Park showing a loose bison charging through an area, and instead of getting out of the way like normal people would, several people actually stuck around to take photos of this thing, and one elderly man who was visiting the park with his grandson was actually hit by the bison and launched about 12 feet into the air. Thankfully, he's expected to recover, currently in the hospital right now. Very glad he's okay, but the moral of the story here is that if an animal weighs 2,000 pounds and is running towards you and it's got horns, probably best not to ask that for a picture. Just leave it alone. Let it do its thing and get out of that area immediately, okay? Oh, God, I'm glad that guy's okay. It's Rick Astley on 99.7 The River.

0: It's playing everything cool, deep, and current. Charlotte Cardin on 99.7 The River. I don't know if I'm alone in this, but one of my favorite things about Campbell River isn't the people or the views or anything like that. Both are really good, don't get me wrong. But it's actually our community Facebook groups. Because most days you're scrolling on there, right? It's pretty mundane stuff. You know, potholes, lost pets. Did anybody hear that loud bang? That's my favorite one. But every once in a while, you come across some comedy gold. Perfect example of this. Yesterday, somebody posted that their neighbor put their house up for sale, and somehow they accidentally ended up in the listing photos while suntanning half naked in their backyard. That's rough. Yeah, the comments were really good on this. They were just wondering if they should contact the insurance bureau about this or the real estate bureau just to see if they can take this down. But it got me wondering, what's the funniest thing you've ever spotted in a real estate listing? Could be a weird decoration, somebody accidentally in the shot. Maybe they were suntanning half naked. Let me know. 287-4444 powered by Fido. You can also leave a comment over on our Facebook page, 99.7 The River. And please, for the love of God, remember, especially if you're a real estate person, always check the background before you hit upload, okay?
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1: We were talking about the funniest things you've spotted in a real estate listing. There was this post that was made on the Rant and Raves page yesterday of somebody's neighbor whose house went up for sale. And in the background shots of the listing, the person is apparently lying down, suntanning, half naked in the shots. That is rough. That post has been deleted. Unfortunately, they took it down after getting the results that they wanted. I guess they're going to contact the real estate bureau or whoever's company did that and see if they can get that taken down. Very good idea. But I want to know about those weirdest things that you've noticed in any real estate listings. 287-4444 powered by Fido. 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

She's a complex woman with many moods. 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

0: the river.
1: Did you hear about this? Michael Jackson still got some crazy pull because over the weekend, his biopic actually crossed $1 billion at the box office, making it the most successful musical biopic of all time. How crazy is that? Insane. Good for him. Even almost 20 years after his passing, he's still breaking records. It's Billie Jean on 99.7 The River.

0: We were just talking about this a little bit earlier. The craziest things your neighbor has done involving you accidentally, not on purpose. Of course, there was this post over in our community Facebook groups the other day. It's now taken down, unfortunately, but my God, was it comedy gold. Somebody's neighbor put their house up for sale right here in Campbell River. And in the pictures for the listing, they did like those drone shots. You know what I'm talking about? But in those shots, they accidentally got a picture of this person suntanning in a very vulnerable state. Yeah, that picture is still currently in the listing as far as I'm aware. Has your neighbor done anything like that that's involved you in some way accidentally? Give me a call or text, 287-4444, powered by Fido. 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
1: I'm Wiley Henderson. Campbell River residents will have a chance to weigh in on the city's proposed new official community plan later this month. A public hearing is scheduled for 6 p.m. on Monday, July 20th in council chambers at City Hall. The proposed bylaw would replace the city's current official community plan with a new long-term vision to guide land use, growth, and development over the next 20 years. Those who wish to speak at the hearing can register through the city's Legislative Services Department. Written submissions for inclusion in the council agenda package must be received by 2 p.m. Wednesday. BC Nurses Union members picketed at Nanaimo Regional General Hospital Monday ahead of talks beginning with a special mediator to resolve a labor dispute. The union began job action on July 2nd and said its workers will no longer perform non-nursing duties, such as cleaning and answering phones, and would refuse non-essential overtime. Union President Adrienne Geer called on the province to listen to nurses, respect them, and invest in strategies to retain and recruit more people.
2: The issues that are faced by nurses here are faced by all nurses. Whether you're a nurse from Comox, Port Alberni, Port Hardy, Victoria, my neck of the woods, which is Brentwood Bay, BC, the struggles are real, and they're the same wherever we go in this province.
1: The union says plans for further picketing will pause by the end of today, as mediated bargaining between the Nurses Bargaining Association and the Health Employers Association of BC got underway Monday afternoon. BC has approved a height increase for the tailings dam at the Mount Polly mine, which was the site of a massive breach nearly 12 years ago. Our provincial reporter Emily Joveski has more.
3: BC's Environment and Mining Ministers greenlit the plan to increase the dam height. It would support ore processing for the mine's Springer Pit expansion, intended to extend the mine's life to 2033. The ministers say the approval came after a comprehensive environmental review. Some nearby First Nations oppose the project, saying they're still living with the impacts of the 2014 dam breach. The breach sent millions of cubic meters of water and waste materials into surrounding waterways in what's considered one of Canada's worst mining disasters. Emily Joveski, Vista News, Victoria.
1: Air Canada and its 11,000 technical operations, airports and cargo, logistics and supply employees have reached a new tentative collective agreement. The employees are members of the International Association of Machinists and Aerospace Workers. The airline says ratification votes are expected over the coming days. There aren't any specifics on what the deal includes, only that it's a four-year agreement that would retroactively take effect from this past April through to the end of March 2030.
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4: In the MLB, it's All-Star Week. The official All-Star game kicks off at 5 this afternoon. Three Blue Jays players playing in the game, with Dylan Cease being the American League starting pitcher, Ernie Clement batting for the American League, along with Lewis Varland. Vladimir Guerrero Jr. was selected for the All-Star roster, but declined to play. In the World Cup, huge semifinals match today with France and Spain. That kicks off at noon today. And England is set to face off against Argentina tomorrow at noon. The winners of these next two matches will go on to face in the finals this Sunday, while the losers will face off in the third place rounds on Saturday.
0: River weather.
4: In for a really nice couple of days here in Campbell River, but it's going to get hot. So please, if you're working outside, make sure to throw on the sunscreen and drink lots of water, because later on this afternoon, it's going to reach a high of 25. It'll be mainly sunny. Moving into later this evening, we'll cool down a little bit, low of 13 and partly cloudy. But moving into tomorrow, your Wednesday, again, high of 25 and mainly sunny. Right now, of course, not too bad in Campbell River, currently at a high of 14 with a few clouds. Next low tide is going to be at 12:44 this afternoon. Next high tide, 7:05 this evening.
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4: The River Birthday Club is coming up after music from Soul Decision, but right now we're going to continue your morning off with Janet Jackson, whose brother's biopic actually just crossed $1 billion at the box office. How crazy is that? It's Rhythm Nation on 99.7 The River. Good morning.

Summer tip number 37. Leave your winter coat at work so you can endure coworker Cool Hand Carl. Man, he loves him some air conditioning. The River.

It's Sole Decision with Faded on 99.7 The River. Good morning. It's 8:12 in Campbell River. I'm AJ filling in for Ricky Tyler. And you know what time it is? It's time for the Birthday Club. Yeah, it's powered by our friends over at Whistlin' Waffle, where every morning we give you or a loved one a birthday shout-out on the radio. Happy birthday to Alex, who got a Birthday Club submission from his mom, Christy. She said, happy birthday, my sweet boy. Hope you enjoy your special day. That's one of the most heartwarming messages that I've seen in a very long time. And Alex, you've got a very special birthday today because you share it with some pretty iconic people, including Jane Lynch from Glee. She turned 66 today. Also share your birthday with Phoebe Waller-Bridge from the show Fleabag. She turns 41 today as well. And comedian David Mitchell, who turns 52 today. Hope you have a wonderful birthday, Alex. Make sure it's a really special day. Going to continue your morning off with Bruno Mars, who's going to be making his way to Vancouver in October, five nights over at BC Place Stadium. It's I Just Might on 99.7 The River.

0: Good morning. It's AJ filling in for Ricky, and it is time for the smile of the day brought to you by our friends over at Thrifty Foods, where every morning we cue up a clip from a comedian to brighten up your mornings a little more. And it's funny because we were talking about neighbors a little bit earlier today. We've got comedian Nate Bergazzi talking about his neighbors.
1: We got very lucky with our neighbors. Our neighbors are super cool, and we're very close with them. They all have real jobs. They like went to college and stuff. And one of them is a management consultant, so he manages all the consultants. And it's a tough job, all right? There's a lot of consultants, and he's like, you better get back, you know? You can't, just can't consult up in here. So he's busy. Our other neighbor's an actuary. I thought that was with birds. I was like, what's that bird right there? He goes, I don't know. And I was like, as an actuary, you don't know what that bird is right there.
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1: Yeah, you're going to want to stay tuned for this because we're going to be speaking with Lucas Schuler from Highway 19 Concerts, talking about all the cool events that are coming to Campbell River this week. It's coming up after music from Ariana Grande, but right now we've got the iconic Men at Work, Down Under on 99.7 The River.

0: Iggy Azalea and Ariana Grande on 99.7 The River. Good morning. I'm AJ filling in for Ricky. We've got Lucas Schuler joining us from Highway 19 Concerts. Lucas, what's coming to Campbell River this week?
1: Well, I just kind of recovered from the ramble at the Merville Hall on the weekend with Jay Plank. It was an absolute blast. Lindy Ortega's voice is completely incredible. We had Brandon Isaac, who's an absolute showman. And actually, Comox Valley's Christy Vanden really blew everybody away. The band was super tight. It was a super good time. And now kind of gearing up for next weekend when I'm going to be heading over to the mainland to the Vancouver Folk Music Festival. It's one of my favorites. I was just about raised there, actually. That's kind of how I got into music in the first place. But I haven't been back since 12 years ago when my band, the Nautical Miles, were on the lineup. So I'm super excited to be taking my family over to that one. Lindy Ortega is going to be playing at that as well. They've got Ace and Abby, Billy Bragg, this retro country sensation, Tammy Nielsen, music from Latin America and Africa and the UK and kind of all over the place. So, you know, if you're a person who misses Island Music Fest that used to take place around this time, the Vancouver Folk Fest is a great one to check out. And there's also some others around the island coming up through the summer too. If you want to do a little road trip and check out a music festival, it's got like Islands Folk Festival, July 24th to 26th in North Cowichan. There's the Philbert Festival in Comox, the July 31st weekend. Nanaimo Blues Fest is coming up in August, the 6th to 9th. And there's a really cool one-day festival happening in Port McNeil, the North Island Music Festival, August 22nd. So, Music Fest fans, there's lots of things to check out around.
0: It really seems like if you're a fan of just any type of music, there's a music festival for you on the island.
1: Yeah, and I've always loved with these festivals how, you know, there may be a couple acts that you know and are excited to see, but then there's just a bunch of other stuff that, you know, you always find some new favorites, that some great music that you'd never heard of or never would have even thought to go see in a normal concert setting. So, and closer to home this week in town, of course, lots of stuff too. Lunch in the Square today. Tuesday at Lunch, Jazz and Beyond with saxophone player, piano player Dave Blinzinger and his quartet. Then we got Sierra Live Streets Wednesday night, of course. Quadra Sound is playing that one. And then Time Well Wasted. And Good Enough Dave is playing at Beachfire Brewing that night as well. So you can kind of start off at Beachfire and then get rolling into Live Streets. And then Thursday, Easy Street is playing at the Riptide. On Friday, you've got a few choices. We've got Screamin' Westerly at SoCal. Sean Hogan is at Goose and Gander. And the North Island dance pop duo Velavox are playing Spirit Square Friday night. Super good band. I'm looking forward to seeing them.
0: Yeah, they're extremely talented. I think they played last year at Sierra Live Streets, and they were just incredible.
1: Yeah, they opened on Sierra Live Streets for the last show of the year last year. But yeah, that was the first time that I got to see them, and yeah, I think they really blew everyone away. So it'll be fun to have them as the headliner on Friday night. And Saturday, a few more things too. Wes Underhill, country singer, is playing Goose and Gander, and it's the part of the Legion's 100th anniversary. They're having a dance party at the Legion, and the Peanut Gallery is playing that Saturday night. And then, of course, Sunday, you got the Farmer's Market and live music by Laurie Trek McIsaac.
0: Well, thank you so much for joining us, Lucas, and filling us in on everything that goes on in Campbell River. It's a blast to talk to you.
1: Absolutely. Get out and enjoy it.
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0: It's Loud Luxury and Anders with Love No More on 99.7 The River. Good morning. I'm AJ filling in for Ricky Tyler. Just wanted to give you a quick reminder that Camp Day at Tim Hortons is going to be making a comeback tomorrow, where 100% of the proceeds from any hot, nice coffee sales are actually going to be donated to the Tim's Foundations Camp. I'll tell you what, I'm in desperate need of coffee, so I'm definitely going to be grabbing a couple while I'm over there tomorrow. Going to be hanging out at the downtown Tim Hortons from 10 to noon for Camp Day tomorrow, but it's not just going to be exclusively at that Tim Hortons. It's going to be at any of the three Campbell River Tim's locations tomorrow. And Camp Day actually helps support the mission of these Tim's Foundation camps, which is to help youth from underserved communities achieve their full potential. It's really cool. I'm also going to be speaking with Jace from the downtown Tim Hortons. Of course, we'll be talking to him tomorrow about Camp Day before we head on down there for the day. I'm really excited about it. We've got more info on Camp Day and anything else that's going on in Campbell River just over at our website, mycampbellrivernow.com.
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1: I'm Wiley Henderson. Campbell River residents will have a chance to weigh in on the city's proposed new official community plan later this month. A public hearing is scheduled for 6 p.m. on Monday, July 20th in council chambers at City Hall. The proposed bylaw would replace the city's current official community plan with a new long-term vision to guide land use, growth, and development over the next 20 years. Those who wish to speak at the hearing can register through the city's Legislative Services Department. Written submissions for inclusion in the council agenda package must be received by 2 p.m. Wednesday. BC Nurses Union members picketed at Nanaimo Regional General Hospital Monday ahead of talks beginning with a special mediator to resolve a labor dispute. The union began job action on July 2nd and said its workers will no longer perform non-nursing duties, such as cleaning and answering phones, and would refuse non-essential overtime. Union President Adrienne Geer called on the province to listen to nurses, respect them, and invest in strategies to retain and recruit more people.
2: The issues that are faced by nurses here are faced by all nurses. Whether you're a nurse from Comox, Port Alberni, Port Hardy, Victoria, in my neck of the woods, which is Brentwood Bay, BC, the struggles are real, and they're the same wherever we go in this province.
1: The union says plans for further picketing will pause by the end of today, as mediated bargaining between the Nurses Bargaining Association and the Health Employers Association of BC got underway Monday afternoon. BC has approved a height increase for the tailings dam at the Mount Polly mine, which was the site of a massive breach nearly 12 years ago. Our provincial reporter Emily Joveski has more.
3: BC's Environment and Mining Ministers greenlit the plan to increase the dam height. It would support ore processing for the mine's Springer Pit expansion, intended to extend the mine's life to 2033. The ministers say the approval came after a comprehensive environmental review. Some nearby First Nations oppose the project, saying they're still living with the impacts of the 2014 dam breach. The breach sent millions of cubic meters of water and waste materials into surrounding waterways in what's considered one of Canada's worst mining disasters. Emily Joveski, Vista News, Victoria.
1: Air Canada and its 11,000 technical operations, airports and cargo, logistics and supply employees have reached a new tentative collective agreement. The employees are members of the International Association of Machinists and Aerospace Workers. The airline says ratification votes are expected over the coming days. There aren't any specifics on what the deal includes, only that it's a four-year agreement that would retroactively take effect from this past April through to the end of March 2030.
0: Be the first to know. Get daily and weekly news alerts directly to your inbox by signing up at MyCampbellRiverNow.com.
4: In the MLB, it's All-Star Week. The official All-Star game kicks off at 5 this afternoon. Three Blue Jays players playing in the game, with Dylan Cease being the American League starting pitcher, Ernie Clement batting for the American League, along with Lewis Varland. Vladimir Guerrero Jr. was selected for the All-Star roster, but declined to play. In the World Cup, huge semifinals match today with France and Spain. That kicks off at noon today. And England is set to face off against Argentina tomorrow at noon. The winners of these next two matches will go on to face in the finals this Sunday, while the losers will face off in the third place rounds on Saturday.
0: River weather.
4: Well, we're in for a really nice couple of days here in Campbell River, because later this afternoon, it's going to reach a high of 25. It'll be mainly sunny. Moving into later this evening, low of 13 and partly cloudy. It'll cool down just a little bit there. Moving into tomorrow, your Wednesday, again, high of 25 and mainly sunny. Right now, not too bad at Campbell River. High of 17 and clear outside of the River Studios on 12th Avenue. Next low tide is going to be at 12:44 this afternoon. Next high tide, 7:05 this evening.

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1: We were just talking about this a little bit earlier. The crazy things that your neighbors did that accidentally involved you. I would love to hear your stories about this. 287-4444, powered by Fido. Came across one on our Facebook page that's pretty crazy. We'll talk about that a little bit more coming up right after Luke Kalla. It's Hotter Now on 99.7 The River.

0: So we've been talking about this all morning. The craziest things that your neighbors have done that accidentally involved you.
1: Ricky, Tyler, and the Morning Catch on 99.7 The River.
0: Yeah, so this is crazy. Did you hear about this? There was this post in the Campbell River Rant and Raves page the other day of somebody's neighbor who put their house up for sale. And in the listing, in the pictures for the listing at least, they have a picture of this person suntanning in a very vulnerable position. Yeah, this is insane. We were talking to you about your craziest neighbor's stories. I got a comment from Paige over on our Facebook page, 99.7 The River Dash On Air. She said her neighbor gave himself an enema on his porch. That is insane. Absolutely wild. And honestly, after that, I would probably request to move immediately. I don't ever want to see that in my life. That is disgusting. It's Quad City DJs. Come on and ride it on 99.7 The River.

0: playing everything cool, deep, and current. It's new music from Martin Garrix and Ed Sheeran. Repeat It on 99.7 The River. We were talking about all the things you can get up to this week in Campbell River. There's a lot going on. Of course, CR Live Streets is making a comeback tomorrow. Tim's Camp Day is also coming back tomorrow as well. And if you're looking for something to get up to with your kids for the summertime, there's going to be a free Kids Day at the museum tomorrow from 11 a.m. to 2 p.m. This is going to be a lot of fun. They're going to have puppet shows, hands-on activities, and family-friendly fun both inside and outside of the museum. Highly recommend you go check this out. They're also requesting that you bring your own lunch. You can enjoy a picnic if you want to as well. Just make a full day of it. 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We've got more details on Free Kids Day at the museum as well as all the other events that are taking place this week in Campbell River just over at our website at mycampbellrivernow.com.
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Well, we just got some incredible breaking news from the Tidemark Theater not too long ago. The legendary Canadian music icon Tom Cochrane is going to be coming to the Tidemark Theater on November 3rd. It's going to be so awesome. 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I'm going to try my best to get some tickets for that because that's going to be an incredible show. Kind of feels like a dream, doesn't it? It doesn't feel real that we're getting an awesome music icon like that. Can somebody do this to me? It's Pinch Me from the Bare Naked Ladies on 99.7 The River.

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0: Well, this is definitely a bit of a tearjerker, but it also just shows how special and kind this actor is. Of course, actor Cillian Murphy paid a heartfelt tribute to his former Peaky Blinders co-star Sam Neill, of course, most famously known for Jurassic Park, who unfortunately passed away yesterday. Murphy called Neill one of the funniest, kindest, and gentlest people he'd ever worked with, also adding that he was one of the finest actors that he had the chance to share the screen with. Of course, the pair starred together in the first two seasons of Peaky Blinders, where Neill played Major Chester Campbell. If you haven't had the chance to watch Peaky Blinders yet, please do, because it is absolutely incredible. And Neill is phenomenal in that show. And it also just shows what kind of person Cillian Murphy is as well, just showing support to his former co-star and showing that at the end of the day that he will be missed. And of course, the roles that Sam Neill played will always be remembered, but so will the kindness that he showed to those around him.
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0: One of those songs, it's really great to hear, especially if you're having one of those down days. It's a good pick-me-up song. Bam Bam, Camila Cabello, and Ed Sheeran on 99.7 The River. That's it for me today, Campbell River. But don't worry, Justice from the River at Work show is actually going to be hanging out with you in my usual time slot, the afternoon drive show from 2 to 6 later today. He's going to have a great show planned out for you there, so be sure you tune in for that. Of course, I will be back tomorrow morning as well to hang out with you for the morning catch while I fill in for Ricky while she's on some much-deserved vacation. And tomorrow is going to be jam-packed. We're going to be speaking with Jace, one of the managers and the owners for the downtown Tim Hortons for Camp Day. It's going to be a lot of fun. Make sure you stay tuned for that. Of course, I'm also going to be heading on over to the downtown Tim's to hang out with the team over there for Camp Day, where 100% of the proceeds from any hot and iced coffee sales go to support Tim's Foundation's camps. And then after that, I'll be back at Shoppers Row around 6:30 tomorrow night for CR Live Streets. That's going to be a lot of fun. It's going to be their local lineup with Time Well Wasted and Quadra Sound. I'm really excited about that. It's going to be an absolute blast. And if you're somebody who's not familiar with Quadra Sound's music, I know Time Well Wasted, very popular here in Campbell River, but you can actually listen to Quadra Sound's music over on our new program, Made and Played in Canada. It's really cool. We've got a bunch of incredible Canadian talent on that website. It's in partnership with The Needful. And if you're somebody who is an artist or a band, label, whatever you are, and you want to get your music out there, this is the perfect place to do it. 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Before I let you go, I'll just take one last look at your Campbell River weather. A beautiful day we're in for today. Going to be at a high of 25 later this afternoon and mainly sunny, feeling like 29. So if you're out and about working today, please put on the sunscreen. Right now, of course, not too bad. Still a little bit warm in Campbell River at a high of 17 and clear. In the words of my good friend Don Simmons, if you need to be in the know, tune into AJ. I'm going to leave you with music coming up from Avril Lavigne on 99.7 The River. Have a good rest of your day, Campbell River. We'll see you tomorrow.
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1: I'm Wiley Henderson. The Strathcona Regional District says there's a new way to travel the North Island region. The SRD says Island Link Bus has launched a new pilot bus between Campbell River, Strathcona Park Lodge, and Gold River through the summer. The bus will run twice a day in each direction, Thursday through Monday. The SRD says this will make it easier to explore the region and connect with communities. The regional district says it will be keeping its eyes on the Island Link Bus Initiative to learn more about travel demand and to gauge interest in a long-term transit connection between Campbell River and Gold River. A fire ban across the Coastal Fire Center will be in effect as of July 16th. Tyler Hay has more.
2: Category 1, 2, and 3 open fires will not be allowed throughout the jurisdiction, except for campfires in parts of the North Island and Sunshine Coast. The Coastal Fire Center says the bans will be in effect until the end of October, but it could be rescinded earlier. It says the ban is meant to help reduce human-caused wildfires. The ban applies to all areas within the Coastal Fire Center outside of municipal boundaries, which can impose individual restrictions. It also applies to wildlife management areas, parks, recreation sites, and ecological reserves, even if they are inside municipal boundaries. Tyler Hay, Vista News.
1: A Vancouver Island-based Member of Parliament is calling on the federal government to implement a system to provide secure, fair, stable, long-term federal operational support for BC ferries. Courtney Alberni MP Gord Johns is leading the Fair Federal Ferry Funding campaign, which includes an e-petition which Johns hopes to submit to the House of Commons and hopes to gain plenty of signatures from Vancouver Island and Sunshine Coast residents. He says federal ferry support is far lower in BC when compared to Atlantic Canada.
3: That according to an analysis by the Library of Parliament, BC ferries received approximately $1.63 in federal operational support per passenger in 2024-25 compared to that of $291 for federally supported East Coast ferry systems.
1: Johns says BC Ferries has warned that without additional government funding, ferry users could face fare increases of at least 30% by 2028. He says ferries aren't a luxury for coastal communities. They're marine highways that connect people to work, school, medical care, family, goods, and essential services. View the petition on our website. BC nurses are stepping back from picket lines as contract talks move into mediation. Kate Brown has more.
4: The BC Nurses Union says picket line job action will pause at the end of the day on Tuesday to support the mediation process. However, a province-wide ban on non-nursing duties and restrictions on overtime will remain in place. The union says the pause allows negotiations to move forward while nurses continue pressing for improvements to staffing, workplace safety, workloads, and pay. BC Nurses Union President Adrian Gear says nurses are entering mediation with cautious optimism, adding they hope the process leads to meaningful progress at the bargaining table. The union says its goal is an agreement that helps recruit and retain nurses while strengthening patient care across the province. Negotiations between the Nurses Bargaining Association and the Health Employers Association of BC are continuing with the help of a mediator.
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1: In sports, it's semifinal Tuesday at the FIFA World Cup. It's a heavyweight matchup today with France taking on Spain. The winner advances to the World Cup final on Sunday and will face either England or Argentina. And in Philadelphia, it's the MLB All-Star Game tonight with the best of the American League taking on the best of the National League at the 96th edition of the Midsummer Classic.
6: River weather.
7: Well, Campbell River, we're in for a really nice day. It is going to cool down a little bit later on tonight, though. Going to reach a low of 13. It'll be partly cloudy. But moving into tomorrow, your Wednesday, going to be another stunner. A little bit hot, too. High of 25 and mainly sunny, feeling like 29 in Campbell River. Right now, high of 21 and clear outside of the River Studios on 12th Avenue. Your next low tide's coming up in about 40 minutes. Next high tide, 7:05 this evening.
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2: You can't touch this. You can't touch this. You can't touch this.

Hello. Good afternoon. Welcome to the River Afternoon Drive. My name is Justice, in for AJ, who's in for Ricky in the mornings this week. Isn't this a cheery little start to our time together? Today is SpongeBob's birthday. That's why it is the first annual SpongeBob SquarePants Day. If I could get like my yearly wrapped recap report or like statistics from my life, one of those things that I would sure love to have the statistic of is how many hours I have spent in my life watching SpongeBob SquarePants. I was hooked on that guy when I was younger. Just hours and hours on YTV every single day. Welcome to the show. Hope you're enjoying your day so far. Let's get you through the rest of it. We'll continue on with what AJ was talking about this morning. And Naked Neighbors. Man, what a hilarious thing that was to see on social media yesterday, and some of your stories, as well as tons of fun things coming up here in Campbell River, including an interview with our friends at Quadrasound, who are performing live at CR Live Streets tomorrow night. It's all here as part of the River Afternoon Drive with Sean Desmond. This is Night Like This. It's here on the river on your Tuesday.

0: That is Charlotte Cardin. The song is called The Way We Touch on 99.7 The River, BTS and Dynamite. BTS are one of the co-performers for the World Cup halftime show, which will be taking place on Sunday for the final. For your weather, sunshine 26, feels like 30 for the high today, 13 in clouds tonight. Tomorrow, mostly sunshine, 27. Thursday, sun, cloud, chance of showers, and 25. Right now, 24 degrees and feels like 27.
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0: It's Julie Black's 7 Day Fool on 99.7 The River. Good afternoon. Hope you're enjoying your Tuesday. A reminder as well that tomorrow is camp day at Tim Hortons. So, yeah, tomorrow, 100% of proceeds of both hot and iced coffee sales at all your Tim Hortons are going to support Tim Hortons Foundation camps. 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Again, it is all day. It looks like it's going to be a warm day, so it's hot. Or if you want to cool off an iced coffee beverage as well, goes to support Tim Hortons Foundation camps. 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

Prince and When Doves Cry is on 99.7 The River, and that new big one from Toy Story 5, which I have not seen yet in theaters out of fear of being a crying, blubbering mess. Taylor Swift's I Knew It, I Knew You. Here on 99.7 The River on your Tuesday, Alessia Cara. This is Dead Man on the River.

0: Luba's Let It Go on 99.7 The River. Good afternoon. Thank you for being with us, taking a look at your weather. Sunshine today, 26, feels like 30 for the high. Clouds and 13 overnight tonight. Tomorrow, mostly sunshine, 27, feels like 31. Thursday, sun, cloud, and a 30% chance of showers with a high of 25. It does look like it's going to be sunshiny and fairly warm, mid to upper 20s for your weekend. Right now, 24 degrees, and it feels like 26.
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0: Vanessa Carlton's That's a Thousand Miles on 99.7 The River. Thank you for being with us on the program. Yesterday, we chit-chatted a little bit about animal encounters. There was that video of the bison in Yellowstone just launching that tourist way up into the air. And then I got this text in that that came in actually overnight that I wanted to revisit because I thought it was so funny. Jan sent it to 287-4444. Said several years ago, the fire rescue that that my husband was at was hosting an officer's training seminar. There was a huge banquet on the final evening. When dinner was done, we all headed back to the hall from the restaurant. One of the other ladies and I were riding together. Says we turned off the main street and found ourselves face to face with half a dozen black cows in the middle of the road at 11 p.m. My friend Sandy jumped out to try and shoo them off the road while I turned on my hazards, flashed the lights, honked the horn, just tried to scare them off and get other people's attention. They said, my friend went to knock on the door of a nearby house, and at this time, an RCMP car pulled up behind me, realized what was going, and turned on his lights. We found someone at the house, and as soon as the lady called, all the cows hurried off the road in her direction. We came back to the car, waved at the office, and carried on our way. I've always wondered what the police thought about two women in dresses and heels trying to herd cows in the dark at 10 o'clock at night. Great story there, Jan. Appreciate that. I want to be your ear for things that you either see out there on the roads and you're like, huh, I wish I had somebody I could tell about this. Or if you just want to be the story sharer, you can be the star of the show. I know that we're in the afternoon and not the River at Work show, but whenever I'm here, the show stars you. And if you want to be a part, our Fido text line, 287-4444.
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0: L Kings, X's and O's, Sun 99.7 The River, and The River Afternoon Drive. Felix Cartel and Kiara's Happy Hour in there, too. Yeah, approaching happy hour if we're not in it already. Hope you're enjoying your Tuesday afternoon. Coming up at 4 o'clock, we will have a look at your news, the latest out of our MyCampbellRiverNow.com newsroom, as well as your sports and your weather. So stick around for 4 o'clock and a little bit more on all of that.
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1: I'm Wiley Henderson. The Strathcona Regional District says there's a new way to travel the North Island region. The SRD says Island Link Bus has launched a new pilot bus between Campbell River, Strathcona Park Lodge, and Gold River through the summer. The bus will run twice a day in each direction, Thursday through Monday. The SRD says this will make it easier to explore the region and connect with communities. The regional district says it will be keeping its eyes on the Island Link Bus Initiative to learn more about travel demand and to gauge interest in a long-term transit connection between Campbell River and Gold River. A fire ban across the Coastal Fire Center will be in effect as of July 16th. Tyler Hay has more.
2: Category 1, 2, and 3 open fires will not be allowed throughout the jurisdiction, except for campfires in parts of the North Island and Sunshine Coast. The Coastal Fire Center says the bans will be in effect until the end of October, but it could be rescinded earlier. It says the ban is meant to help reduce human-caused wildfires. The ban applies to all areas within the Coastal Fire Center outside of municipal boundaries, which can impose individual restrictions. It also applies to wildlife management areas, parks, recreation sites, and ecological reserves, even if they are inside municipal boundaries. Tyler Hay, Vista News.
1: A Vancouver Island-based Member of Parliament is calling on the federal government to implement a system to provide secure, fair, stable, long-term federal operational support for BC Ferries. Courtney Alberni MP Gord Johns is leading the Fair Federal Ferry Funding Campaign, which includes an e-petition which Johns hopes to submit to the House of Commons and hopes to gain plenty of signatures from Vancouver Island and Sunshine Coast residents. He says federal ferry support is far lower in BC when compared to Atlantic Canada.
3: That according to an analysis by the Library of Parliament, BC Ferries received approximately $1.63 in federal operational support per passenger in 2024-25 compared to that of $291 for federally supported East Coast ferry systems.
1: Johns says BC Ferries has warned that without additional government funding, ferry users could face fare increases of at least 30% by 2028. He says ferries aren't a luxury for coastal communities. They're marine highways that connect people to work, school, medical care, family, goods, and essential services. View the petition on our website. BC nurses are stepping back from picket lines as contract talks move into mediation. Kate Brown has more.
4: The BC Nurses Union says picket line job action will pause at the end of the day on Tuesday to support the mediation process. However, a province-wide ban on non-nursing duties and restrictions on overtime will remain in place. The union says the pause allows negotiations to move forward while nurses continue pressing for improvements to staffing, workplace safety, workloads, and pay. BC Nurses Union President Adrian Gear says nurses are entering mediation with cautious optimism, adding they hope the process leads to meaningful progress at the bargaining table. The union says its goal is an agreement that helps recruit and retain nurses while strengthening patient care across the province. Negotiations between the Nurses Bargaining Association and the Health Employers Association of BC are continuing with the help of a mediator.
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1: In sports, and then there were three. The first match of the semifinals at the FIFA World Cup today saw Spain claim a 2-0 win over France in a bona fide heavyweight tilt. The win advances Spain to the World Cup final, where they will face the winner of tomorrow's semifinal clash between England and Argentina. And over to baseball in Philadelphia, it's the MLB All-Star Game. The best of the American League are taking on the best of the National League at the 96th edition of the Midsummer Classic.
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7: Hot out there today. Drink some water, my friends. Park your car in the shade if you can find it. 26 feels like 28 right now in Campbell River, and that's the high for today, too. 13 in clouds tonight. Tomorrow, mostly sunshine, 27. Thursday, sun, cloud, chance of rain, and 25. Right now, again, feels like 28 degrees.
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cigarette break. It's like 10,000 spoons when all you need is a knife. It's meeting the man of my dreams and then meeting his beautiful wife. And isn't it ironic? Don't you think?

Alanis Morissette's Ironic. On the River. Playing it all cool, deep, and current. The new one from Alex Warren in there. And some throwbacks every once in a while. Like this one. Frankie Goes to Hollywood. Here's Relax on the River.

Summer tip number 37. Leave your winter coat at work so you can endure coworker Cool Hand Carl. Man, he loves him some air conditioning. The River.

0: That's Spin here on 99.7 The River. I'm Justice. Good afternoon. Thank you for being here. I know AJ talked about this morning, but it has to be mentioned. Has to be brought up. There was a post that went up in the rant and rave. Has since been deleted, so maybe problem solved. But I feel like we got to cover it because it's one of the funniest things. Embarrassing, but one of the funniest things I've read in a long time. But a post went up and it said, genuinely curious, but also kind of funny. I'm glad they can laugh about it. My neighbors are selling their home. I saw it was listed and saw the listing online, so I clicked on it to check it out and look through the photos. Side note, I would do the same thing because I find it so intriguing what people's insides of their house look like. Is that weird? Anyways, back to the post. Said, I saw there were drone photos taken of the backyard. I saw my yard was posted in the photo. I don't mind that. But then I look closer and there I am in this photo, suntanning, half naked. They were basically looking for like legal instruction where it's like, do I have the right to ask this company to remove the photo? I would have also just been like, how do you go to your neighbor about this? Do you even involve them or whatever? Like, I can only imagine the realtor going through the photos and being like, oh yeah, no, it looks good. Do you think they would have noticed something in the house that isn't up for sale? Like the place where we're living now, we have basically no say because we're renters, but the house that wasn't our landlord on the other side sold since we were there, and our entire backyard was included in the drone footage, but we weren't back there, so I didn't care. But you could like almost tiny bit see in our window, and that I was like, ugh, little bit leery of, little bit weird, but hilarious story. Does this mean this person is officially proven by the internet to be the naked neighbor of the neighborhood? Because there is always that saying where it's, if you don't have a naked neighbor, you are the naked neighbor. And this is like for the first time, maybe confirmation that someone has that role in that neighborhood of being the naked neighbor.
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5: 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Peace out.

0: I mean, if we want to go there, we can share naked neighbor stories on the show today. I'm kind of concerned that I'm the naked neighbor in my household. And Jenny sent us a text to 287-4444 and said, I think the half-naked person should receive some commission on the sale. Or, like, you know, I know that this isn't how things work when it comes to selling houses, but like, for if you could track like how many clicks that certain house got, I'm sure the realtors are able to, but if you could track how many clicks that ad got compared to other ads, pay by the click, pay the half naked person by the click per site visit, posting visit, because maybe they're adding a little something and people are checking out the posting just because and saying, hey, did you see the naked neighbor posting on realtor.ca? And then maybe that person goes and buys that house. I mean, maybe it goes the other way where people are a little bit leery of moving into that house because you're not even in the neighborhood and you already know you have a naked neighbor. Maybe it frightens people off a little bit. But if you want to share your naked neighbor stories, we've got a couple of them already in here on the text line at 287-4444. I don't have to use your name if you don't want me to, but you can share them and we can laugh about our interesting neighbor encounters.
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